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2: All right, time to head to Berlin. This is a Berlin-based Hungarian musician. Works behind the scenes on a lot of great projects, but when he does his own music, it's always a treat. This is Abashe, a track called Bolka Tankok, which translates to Bulgarian dances.

Here's one. Time to get into that part of the show. Get into some dance floor related music. And this is the great Fote.

0: and the logo and all that. Make sure you check that out. And yeah, come along. We're going to go to one track before Darcy jumps on the deck. So keep it locked in.
1: Sueño Latino.

already. You already know what it is. You gotta vision it. Like, you gotta see it.

You are tuned into the Dunya Show. We have the fabulous Darcy. Really loving this mix. Thanks to everyone who reached out on the text line. Sophie, Lindsay, everyone. So many people. I would like to thank everyone who has reached out. Make sure you come this Sunday to Section 8. You don't want to miss the beginning even. Like, there's going to be spoken word, amazing sets. So please come early, enjoy it. It's always a nice vibe. Club Honey, if you want more info, it's at KLUBHONEY. Give that a follow, check it out, and hopefully we'll see you Sunday. I want to thank the members of the Dunya Show. Those are our performer members, Levin Shum DJs, Mendoza,

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They kept me stuck on this tree. And on the right lay the ocean. The town, its people seemed to sway. Ripplings born amidst the gave in to yesterday. And once the outside turned itself, I carried myself away.

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1: Thanks so much again, one last time. Big applause for Jess Elwood and Annie Rose Maloney.
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1: Thanks so much, legends.

0: No, no, my.
1: Cool, so good to chat to Nate while he was here. So excited for that album to come out. The singer in my band on Matador Records next month. Get excited. All right, going back to 1983 now with the Billy Mummies. There's a good story behind this one.

That one is Howling Wolf from 52. I need to check that year. Seems ages ago. My Baby Walked Off, good old Chicago blues by way of Mississippi. And right before that, The Doors with Backdoor Man from the 60s. It's a cover. I've got a note here. It's a cover of a Willie Dixon blues standard originally written for Howling Wolf. So good to pair those guys together. We are keeping toasty. A shout out on the text line number ending in 909. Who's feeling the heat? Yeah, it's time to get warm, cozy, toasted up. And number ending in 105. Loving the Lou Reed. Can't go wrong. You're with PBS. It is just 18 minutes past five on this cool winter afternoon, and I hope you're enjoying the tunes. Hope you're having a great Ave wherever you're listening in from, either Melbourne or further afield. We are going to get into the next bracket with some more bluesy stuff, but more sort of modern day. Let's come into this one by She Keeps Bees. You're on PBS.

Dreamy sounds of Georgia night here with Mingle in the background. A recent release from local singer. It's just got that hypnotic, dreamy tone to it that, yeah, really gets me. And her signature instrument, an auto harp, she bought on Marketplace in lockdown and making great use of it. What a song. She is touring at the OK Motels gig coming up at Brunswick Ballroom on 5th of September. Lots of other awesome bands playing there too. So, yeah, check out Georgia Night. And right before that, we had Grace Mitchell with Destroy, also a recent release. Australian-born, based in Melbourne. Hope you're enjoying the tunes and excellent to hear from everyone texting in. If you would like to let me know what you think of the music or what you are up to, the number is 0400-03-1067. You're with Penny Lane. I'm filling in for Claire and loving being with you to play some music this afternoon. The 2 hours is luxurious. I'm used to playing shorter sets, doing a test pressing last month, which is a 1 hour, which you can never fit enough in. So it's really great to be able to break it down and spend a bit more time on the tracks. We're going to take it a little bit heavier next and go into some Full Flower Moon Band. They are out of Brisbane. This one comes with a little language warning, but it is a tune. Get into it. You're on PBS.

Hey, this is Steve from Black Mountain. I'm just lying in bed with a few chums from PBS while we are becoming pajama people for the next little while.

That's what you get for putting on splattered vinyl. That's what it sounds like in the off wax. It's ridiculous. But I do love it. It looks really cool. If nothing else. Yes, it does. Couple of bands in the row. Cosmos with Coming Home from the album Coming Home. And members of that band left and went to Pseudo Mind Hive, who we just heard with Highway to the Purple Sky from Elsewhere. And they've both disbanded. And to my knowledge, I think Samuel, the drummer, is the only one regularly playing music. And I saw him twice last weekend. Once playing guitar and once playing drums, which was cool. Yeah, it's really cool indeed. Yeah, good stuff. Good stuff indeed. Yes, pajama people here doing bands in semi or permanent hiatus. David Bentley just sent me a message saying he loves the show and it'd be great if we could hear some Blue Cheer, Groundhogs, Rush, Ted Nugent, Robin Trower, etc. I'll go one better than that, Dave. I've got Mike Rudd and Tim Gaze in next week, so we'll be doing basically that, but all Australian 1970s rock next week in a psych and weird ass way. It'll be pretty damn cool. So that'll be all of next week's show. Yeah, that's my theory anyway. And I have played Blue Cheer, I've played Groundhogs, I've played Rush, I've played Robin Trier for sure. Nugent's not really up my alley, to be honest with you, but maybe that's just me. Well, it is just me, of course. Where am I going next? I thought we'd go with something reasonably similar. These guys came in and played in Studio 3 a long time ago. They're from Sydney and they've been on hiatus for quite some time, but I hear little murmurings starting to happen that there might be something coming out of Comacozar. So here's hoping, and here's a track from them.

Awesome stuff. Quasar, the opening track from Hotel Wrecking City Traders album Passage to Agartha. Amazing stuff. Yeah, I did love that band, and I still

0: How did you get into comedy? How did this career start for you?
1: I hated my day job like a lot, and I would yell at coworkers and at house parties, at bars, at my friends and whoever, and making people laugh just brought a lot of validation, and it was something that I kind of sort of knew the I could see sort of the algebra on how to make it happen. I could be like, hey, if I did this, this might make the group laugh or whatever. And then you do that for long enough and even listen to enough podcasts where people talk about how everyone starts off as no one, so just go do an open mic. And so I just started doing that, and then the amount of brain drugs my body gave me when I did that was like, oh, so this is the best. And then stuck it out for years and years and years with a lot of failure in there too, because that's kind of how this art form is formed, by just trial and error. So yeah, I don't know. Yeah, just I don't know, man. I just got into it by telling jokes about genitals at a bar called Bender's. Like,
0: I know I've got a bunch of comedians that I like adore everything they do. I want to know like what comedians do you love? What who inspires you?
1: honestly, man, this is not like a fun answer, but it's an honest answer, is that I'm not really hyped on a lot of comedians at this moment in time. It's weird to just because everyone's producing a product, and if you listen to someone else's, it informs your voice to an extent, at least when it comes to comedy, because it is like conversation and presenting of an idea. Like music, if you sound like someone, it's like more of an inspirational thing. It doesn't seem like so much of a taking from. And to be honest, especially like in America, a lot of the comics that are big have just kind of helped elevate a lot of things that I'm not hyped on. So a lot of comics, I'm like, a lot of people just kind of sucked right now. And I should have a positive answer. I've just been kind of bummed out by a lot of people in my vocation as of late. So I've just and I've been too busy just going like, I got to build my career. I got to alienate some of your fans because I'm saying I don't like Joe Rogan that much. But like,
0: I never even thought about it from that perspective though. Like with musicians, it's very easy to be like, oh, we'll sing about this matter instead of that matter. We'll change the tuning from this to that. You don't really have any of that aspect with comedy. It's literally just words. And you can change your tone, you can change your delivery, but like it's still words. So like there's probably a lot less room to like say borrow or homage to different people. And yeah, that makes perfect sense. Not a negative answer. I appreciate that very much. I guess on the other side of things, you're very much a metal loving human being, and you incorporate a lot of that into your comedy. What bands are you loving at the moment?
1: I've been really enjoying Greyhaven for a while. Who else? Who else? New Era, that's good. Been digging that. Who do I got on my phone right now? That's the thing. Everyone wants to ask that question, and I'm such a space case that I'm like, yeah, what have I enjoyed as of late? Fit for an Autopsy, 156 Silence. Been going through listening to Nine Inch Nails again. I finally saw them live for the first time, and I was like, I get it. I get why you've been popular for so long. Yeah, what have you been listening to?
0: Everything.
1: That's a pop out of an answer.
0: So for me, like I find that I'm constantly listening to the artists that I'm prepping to interview, or I'm listening to albums to review, and I'm not actually listening for pleasure as much as I would like to, just because work and kids and life. So like I'm constantly listening to stuff, but probably not as much that I would like to. But if you're asking for recommendations, I'm really enjoying Lilith's Demise, female fronted deathcore from the States. They're really cool. What else have I been listening to? I Built the Sky, instrumental progressive metal band from here. They're really cool.
1: Oh, they're Australian? Didn't know that. That's fun.
0: One of my favorite bands from here is Body Prison, and they're just a stupidly aggressive heavy band, and they're doing really cool things. They opened for Fear Factory a week or two ago. Yeah,
1: Killer.
0: if you like heavy shit, then you should check out Body Prison. They're cool.
1: Body Prison. Okay, fun, fun.
0: Excellent. Is there anything else that you wanted to touch on, Luke? Is there anything else that you wanted to plug or promote
1: I mean, I got two specials coming out that are tied to Knotfest that was recorded in February. The plan is to have that out before the tour, so that I can burn all those 2 hours of jokes and have to do completely new things or weird variations. That's the fun thing too, is that I recorded in February and I've already added a bunch of new things to some of those jokes. So I might even be like, here's a weird, hey, did you watch me say this joke a week ago on a screen? Well, here's this weird hybrid clusterfucky version that's, oh, so I don't know. Maybe that'll happen. But yeah, man, I'm just kind of hyped on that. I'm coming out in September. Come see me. I'll be funny, I swear. And this cul-de-sac will be longer.
0: I love that. Do you have a joke that could be used audio only that I can play on the radio?
1: I mean, not off the top on the radio. Oh man, I don't know if this is yeah, I have nothing radio friendly, dude.
0: Yeah. I'm late at night, so if it's a bit vulgar, I can probably get away
1: I mean, that's also like being put, all my jokes are like 3 minutes long. And so it's like a snippet of just going, any party can be a gender reveal party if I pull my penis out.
0: That's
1: See, and
0: perfect.
1: I don't even like that joke that much, but it
0: No, that's absolutely perfect. That's everything I was hoping for and more.
1: good. All right. Well, that's not what they say when they see that I'm a boy.
0: Oh, excellent. Luke, thank you so much for the time to have a chat. I really appreciate it. I can't wait to see you down here in September. All the best for the release of this Knotfest special that you've curated, and I hope that Australia is really kind to you, and I hope that you get to see some kangaroos.
1: Thanks, man. Appreciate it. It was good chatting.

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1: I will not go down that way. I choose to fight back.

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1: All right, it is No Barriers right now. My name is Robin and we're ripping through some brand new hardcore from around the world. Out of the Netherlands, we had Thrive finishing out that bracket with their latest single, Fighting Shadows, which just came out yesterday. It's their first release. It's come off an upcoming their debut record, I think, full-length Fighting Shadows, and that is their first release since 2024, and it is coming out in September via Devarishi Records and Ditz Records, and that track that we just heard then is the title track off the album. It's a heavy song built on raw energy with lyrics that don't beat around the bush about the current state of the world that we're living in. I think we can all very much relate. Very much looking forward to hearing the rest of that record when it comes out a little later in September. Before that, out of Detroit and New York City, we had Egos Divide, and that was their track Something For Me off their demo, which came out just at the end of last month, a couple of weeks ago. It's New York, Detroit joining forces, Bad Beat, Combust joining forces to bring you Egos Divide. Apparently an idea that was hatched on the Bad Beat Combust Japan tour last year, and it is a 5-track demo, which I highly recommend that you check out. And before that, out of Southern California, we had About Face with their latest EP, Return to Form, and that was the track Recollection. Now, I've seen a lot of hype for this EP across the social medias, and it is very much justified. It's their debut EP. It's fast, direct, straight-edge hardcore, rooted in classic hardcore tradition for fans of Uniform Choice, No For An Answer, and Line of Sight. The hype of the you know, you always see all the posts on Instagram and you're like, let's check this out. Let's see what the hype is about. And it lived up. It lived up to the expectation. The other track that lived up to the expectation, my expectations, at the top of the bracket was Initiate.

this world. Is the destiny of mankind controlled by some transcendental entity or law? Is it like the hand of God hovering above? At least it is true that man has no control, even over his own will.